this town's lost its faith. Our colors will fade eventually. So if our time is running out, day after day, we'll make the mundane a masterpiece. Oh my, my, oh my, my love, I take one look at you, you're taking me out.

0: Show me the way to the light. I get lost sometimes, but you carry me out of the, carry me out of the dark.
1: Radio Ton, die beste aktuelle Musik und immer eure Lieblingshits.